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0: Ek is Sarus Sabanes in Kuart, Tyla Zalarsen og She Did It Again for Eitna Lisa Ønbeg. Jeg mener nå ofte til årene ikke at jeg treffer kona rausen og at de alle råd og finnes situasjoni. 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Hey, breakfast with Jamie,
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1: There will never, ever be a female pope. Do you understand this? Do you know why? Because the church lost the Holy Grail 500 years ago. The last thing they want is a female pope showing up at the Vatican, opening up a random cupboard going, there it is, there, the Holy Grail. It's been there the whole time. Oh, my God.
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3: 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It's been there the whole time. Oh, my God.
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0: 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Can you dance to
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0: Yeah, yes it is.
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1: Oopsie!
0: I Did It Again. So ma rajinu gejna unek miak sa seba ta falaxija, u minna unu fti termuti uħra biex nżommu nek kumpanija il-playlist ma ta' għafx Bieber X so Faithless biex t'ajmek minem u għazat wara Jason Derulo.
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8: 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You're my favorite comedian. 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
2: 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Because it's Tuesday.
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2: 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The last thing they want is a female pope showing up at the Vatican, opening up a random cupboard going, there it is, there, the Holy Grail. It's been there the whole time. Oh my God.
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0: ta' tfuliti u dikienet u wahda minnhom Ant Mario, Let Me Love You, fuq bej Chanella unek. 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
2: How was your weekend? 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
10: 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At the Eden, you can bowl, battle it out in laser tag, sing your heart out in karaoke, hit over 100 arcade games, and enjoy a full restaurant too, all in one place. 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
7: There's something new for the little ones at the Eden. 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
2: 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Just checking in. I know there's a lot going on right now. So, how you feeling?